0: Welcome to English World, a place where learning English is fun.
1: I am Guo Wenjie.
0: And I'm Mark.
1: Do you want to learn English better?
0: Well, you've come to the right place.
1: 马可跟郭文杰在英语世界带您开开心心学英语。
0: Stay tuned. Well, hello and welcome to English World.
1: 听友您好，欢迎您来到英语世界。
0: And I'm your radio friend Mark, along with the amazing and talented Wenjie. Welcome.
1: Well, we are so glad you tune into our program once again today.
0: That's right, Wenjie. You know, I think a lot of our listeners are teenagers and students.
1: 对啊，我们听友当中呢，有不少啊，是啊，青少年还有学生的。
0: So I was thinking on today's program, how about if we talk about high school?
1: High school,、interesting.、那今天呢，想跟大家来谈一谈高中时光呢。
0: So tell me, Wenjie, what were you like when you were a teenager?
1: Me, huh? 我青少年的时候是怎么样的？Well, I was as short as now.
0: Okay.
1: 跟现在一样的矮小了。
0: Well, that's easy to picture.
1: And, I was more shy, but a lot cuter.
0: Shy, but cuter.
1: Right.
0: Okay.
1: 我当时很害羞啊，但是也比较可爱呢啊。How about you, Mark?
0: Well, of course, I was tall, but a little thinner than I am right now, and less muscular than I am right now.
1: 那马可青少年的时候个儿很高，那也比现在呢瘦多了，肌肉啊比较不那么发达。You know, Mark, during my teenage years, I wore a lot of school uniforms.
0: Ooh.
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0: Really? You wore uniforms to school?
1: Yeah, and we studied day and night for tests and exams. 哎呀，那时候早晚读书都是为了考试呢。
0: Well, you did have the fun life, didn't you?
1: Yeah.
0: You know, it really sounds like that was hard.
1: That was hard.
0: So how did you survive doing all that stuff?
1: Tell you honestly, I don't know how I survived. 不知道那时候是怎么熬过来的呢。
0: Well, you know, compared with you, I think my high school life was quite a bit easier.
1: 马可说他高中时代比我好多了。
0: But don't get me wrong, of course I did study a lot.
1: You did, huh? 他说他也是认真读书呢。
0: But I was also involved in a lot of other fun activities.
1: 但是他也参与了很多课外有趣的活动呢。
0: Like sports.And drama clubs.
1: Oh, cool. Mm-hmm. 像是参加运动队啦，表演社团。
0: Wenjie, those were the days.
1: Those were the days.
0: But you know, Wenjie, I can remember my teenage life very vividly.
1: 那我们呢，都对青少年时光啊，记忆犹新。
0: I started working when I was just 14 years old.
1: Wow.马可说啊，14岁就开始工作了啊。What did you do?
0: Well, I was a delivery boy.
1: 他呢，是一个送报的孩子呢。
0: And I got my driver's license when I was 16 years old.
1: Wow. 那他16岁的时候就学会开车了。
0: And I dated a lot of girls when I was in high school.
1: 那高中的时候也交了好几位女朋友呢。
0: You know, I think I really just wanted to be treated as an adult.
1: 那他那时候

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1: And how about you?
0: 你？
1: 嗯哼。
0: Well, I was studying a lot and often felt anxious. 我青少年的时候天天读书很郁闷很焦虑的。
1: You're probably feeling a lot of pressure, right?
0: Right. But I was learning to make decisions for myself. 那时候我也学会自己做决定了。
1: Well, that is very important and very valuable. You know, I bet producer Josh can remember his teenage years very well.
0: Yeah, 那我们年轻制作人德嘉许呢，一定很清楚地记得他青少年的时光哦。
1: Let's ask him to share some of his high school experiences.
0: Sure. 那我们请他来谈一谈他的高中时代。那让我呢，来为您翻译啊。
1: All right, Josh. Dude, it's all yours.
2: No doubt everyone has their high school moments. I was proud of my time announcing the high school basketball games. I was proud of the class clown honors given to me at prom.
0: 毫无疑问的，每个人都有他高中的巅峰时刻。我很自豪，我曾经呢广播报道过学校的篮球比赛。我感到很骄傲，因为毕业舞会上呢，我得了最搞笑的学生奖项呢。
2: 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But the best, most honorable thing of my high school life was the garbage can.
0: 我也可以豪气地承认啊，我每天都取笑我们学校打美式足球的那些球员，因为他们常常输球。但是超越这一切之上的，我高中生涯中啊，最感到荣耀的就是那个垃圾桶了。
2: Now this was completely idiotic.Ridiculous and somewhat childish. But it was also hysterical. This is how it went. Our garbage cans in the hallway were big enough to physically fit a person inside.
0: 这呢是非常荒谬好笑甚至可以说啊很孩子气的行为。但是啊那实在是太好玩了。事情是这样的我们走廊的垃圾桶啊很大足足可以塞进一整个人。
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1: Well, it sounds like Josh was really quite a character when he was in high school, huh?
0: 德加许高中的时候真的是一个调皮的孩子啊。
1: And I'm guessing he probably got into his share of trouble, too.
0: 啊，可以想见呢，他一定惹了不少的麻烦呢。
1: Well, hopefully he's grown up and he doesn't scare people like that anymore.
0: Are you sure?
1: Well,
0: 那他真的是改过自新，不再吓唬人了吗？
1: You know, come to think of it, now that we know all that,I think we better be careful when we're around him.
0: 现在我们知道他是怎么样的，我们还是得格外的小心哦。
1: Well, let's listen to that story of his once again, and this time without any interruptions.
0: 那我们再次来复习德加许他谈到的高中回忆。
2: No doubt everyone has their high school moments. I was proud of my time announcing the high school basketball games. I was proud of the class clown honors given to me at prom.I was proud of making fun of our football team every day. But the best, most honorable thing of my high school life was the garbage can. Now this was completely idiotic, ridiculous, and somewhat childish. But it was also hysterical. This is how it went. Our garbage cans in the hallway were big enough to physically fit a person inside. I would wait until a new bag was put into the garbage. And when a freshman studentOr sometimes a teacher happened to be walking around the corner, bam! I would hop out of the garbage, make a loud noise, and scare that person. Students usually dropped their lunches. Teachers would get angry, and I would just be laughing. Eventually, people were aware and kept one eye on that garbage can.
1: You know, I gotta admit, just like Josh, I did some stupid, childish things too when I was in high school.
0: Me too. 那马可跟我高中的时候也做过一些很孩子气、很不成熟的事情。
1: And I think many of us have been there. You know, often teens in high school are caught in kind of a transition zone, you know?
0: Right. 那高中的青少年呢，正是处于一个转换的时期哦。
1: And sometimes teens can behave and act like children.
0: 有时候呢，他们举止像一个孩子一样。
1: And other times, they can behave and act just like an adult.
0: 那有时候呢，又像是一个大人的模样呢。
1: You know, some of them can't wait to grow up, and they get into that adult role very easily.
0: 有许多呢，孩子他们等不及要赶快长大，那后来呢，也成熟得很快的。
1: Well, some other teens transition into adulthood with anger and frustration.
0: 但是也有一些青少年呢，他们啊就经历了很多的怒气跟挫折。
1: So I'm wondering, how should we deal with problem teens in light of God's truth?
0: 那神的真理教导我们要怎么样来对待一些有问题的青少年呢？
1: Well, let's listen to what Paul says in the Bible to his young pastor, Timothy.
0: 那我们来听听保罗对年轻的牧师提摩太说的话。
1: Verse for life.
0: 生命经文
1: Do not rebuke an older man harshly.
0: 不可严责老年人
1: But exhort him as if he were your father.
0: 只要劝他如同父亲一样
1: Treat younger men as brothers.
0: 劝少年人呢如同弟兄
1: 1 Timothy 5 verse 1.
0: 提摩太前书第五章第一节
1: Do not rebuke an older man harshly, but exhort him as if he were your father. Treat younger men as brothers. 1 Timothy 5, verse 1. You know, young people are searching for the meaning of life.
0: 年轻人呢，在寻找生命的意义。
1: And many are moving in their spiritual journeys to a faith that they can call their own.
0: 许多青年呢，在属灵的追求上呢，都在找寻属于自己的信仰。
1: And we should stand next to them, pray for them, and encourage them.
0: 我们应该陪伴他们，为他们祷告，鼓励他们。
1: while giving them space to grow and helping them, guiding them gently.
0: 也给他们有空间去成长，温和地引导他们。
1: And God is also involved in their seeking process.

0: process.
1: 而神呢，也参与在他们寻求生命意义的过程当中。
0: And it is God's will to have them reach maturity.
1: 而神的心意呢，乃是他们能够长大成熟。
0: Can you believe it? Our time is up once again.
1: Wow, we hope you learned something new today, listener friend.
0: Our lesson for today was called High School Years.
1: Right.
0: And we look forward to seeing you again right here next time in English World.
1: Until then, this is your radio friend, Guo Wenjie.
0: And I'm your radio friend, Mark. So long and God bless. So, Wenjie, what do you think? Is it easier to be a teenager back in our day, or is it easier today?
1: I think our time was tougher, but it's simpler.
0: Well, you know, I think I do agree with that. But no matter what, I'm glad that's over, and I'm not a teenager anymore.
1: I feel the same way.
2: 刚才为您播出的是普世佳音制作的《放眼天下》节目。我们的网址是 Chinese 连接线 goodnews.org Chinese 连接线goodnews.org 下次再会。

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2: I thank the Lord that me and my wife came out to serve the Lord full time since 1963.
1: 我们一起出来，但是那个时候呢，我就担任了台湾校园福音团契的总干事。
2: At that time, I was the General Secretary of Campus Evangelical Fellowship in Taiwan.
1: 那个时候，因为刚刚开始，所以呢。校园团契的同工也不是很多，只有三位。
2: Because it was the beginning phase, there weren't that many co-workers. In fact, there were only three.
1: 所以呢，总干事呢，从另外一个角度来看，应该说是干总事，什么事情都要做。
2: So the general secretary have to take care of general affairs.
1: 所以呢，常常也要去帮助我们校园团契所印刷出版的校园杂志。
2: So very often, I would also participate in the publication of our magazine.
1: 那么有的时候呢，为了要赶时间，所以我就到印刷厂去校对，而不是让他们送到校园团契来让我们校对。
2: In order to save time, very often I would actually go to the printing factory to check the galley proofs.
1: 那么当我们在那里校对的时候呢，中间有一些空档，那么我有机会呢就跟那个印刷厂的小老板，老板的儿子有机会聊天。
2: And whenever there's a little bit of free time during this process, I would converse with the son of the boss.
1: 那次跟那个小老板对话，影响了我一生在侍奉上有相当大的一个冲击。
2: During one of these conversations, I remember very vividly the contents of that conversation influenced my service for the rest of my life.
1: 因为那个印刷厂呢，当时是在台北非常靠近万华的风化区，就是所谓的红灯区。
2: The printing factory that we were using was located very close to the equivalent of the combat zone.
1: 那么当我们两人在谈话的时候，突然这个小老板就问我一些问题，我们就开始了一些对话。
2: During this conversation, he asked me several questions, which led to our deeper conversation.
1: 他第一个问题问什么呢？他说：“李牧师，上帝真的爱世人吗？”
2: The first question he posed to me was, Pastor Lee,Does God truly love the people of the world?
1: 我没有经过很多的思想，我就告诉他说：“当然，上帝爱世人。”
2: Without even going through much thinking, I responded, "Of course, God loves the world."
1: 因为这，我觉得是上帝给我机会，开始可以跟他好好传福音的时候。
2: And I felt perhaps God is giving me an opportunity to share the gospel with this person.
1: 但是他不让我讲，他接下去又问第二个问题。
2: But he didn't allow me to go on. He continue with his questioning.
1: 当他问第二个问题的时候，我就开始想一想那个答案。
2: When he asked me the second question, I was forced to think about the answer.
1: 因为第二个问题不是那么回答，我知道在接下来他第三个问题大概我没有办法答得出来。
2: Because I realized which direction he was going, if I cannot answer the second question well, I cannot answer the third question.
1: 第二个问题是什么呢？
2: So what was the second question?
1: 他说，既然上帝爱世人，李牧师，请问你，在对面那里有许许多多的风尘女子，那些妓女，上帝爱她们吗？
2: Because his second question was, if God truly loves the world, does God love those prostitutes over there?
1: 我说这个问题很容易回答，当然答案是正面的。
2: I know it's very easy to answer in some sense because obviously the answer is positive.
1: 但是我知道第三个问题是很难招架的。
2: But I knew if I answered this way, he would come up with a third question that I will find difficult.
1: 不出我料，他第三个问题就是说，既然上帝爱那些风尘女子，请问你们基督徒当中谁去告诉他们呢？
2: Because he did continue with his line of questioning, he said, if God loves those prostitutes, tell me why the Christians are not telling them this news.
1: 弟兄姊妹，三十多年来，这一个对话一直在我心里面，只要想起来，我就觉得里面有很大的震撼。
2: In these three decades of serving the Lord, whenever I recall this conversation, I feel a strong stirring in my heart.
1: 没有问题，我们都相信，我们都承认，我们都宣扬上帝爱世人的道理。
2: True, we all claim that we proclaim the good news that God loves the world.
1: 但是不可否认的，在我们传福音的事上，我们有一个极大的矛盾在我们心里面。
2: But we cannot deny the fact that in our proclaiming of the gospel, we are faced with much paradox.
1: 当然他那天告诉我说，李牧师，你既然说你这个上帝爱这些妓女。
2: Obviously, this person was insinuating that Pastor Lee, if you say God loves these prostitutes,
1: 你去传吗？
2: Are you willing to go and tell them this news?
1: 我是不是拿了圣经，我说好吧，你既然要我去，我就去吧，就走到那个妓女户那里去。
2: Will I then respond by saying, since you challenge me, I will take my Bible and I'll go among their midst?
1: 我说我的心是干净的，我的动机是好的。
2: Because I have a clean heart and I have a good motivation.
1: 但是请问，如果李牧师去那里传了福音，从那个里面出来，被我们的李明哲长老看到，怎么办？
2: But what if when I walked inside to preach the gospel, when I come out, I was met by our elder 明哲 Lee?
1: 弟兄姊妹，我讲这个比方，不是用一个很轻松、很随便的态度来讲。
2: I'm not giving this example lightly.
1: 亲爱的弟兄姊妹，在我们信仰的实用这一方面，我们有许许多多的矛盾。
2: There are many paradoxes in our practical working out of our Christian faith.
1: 在我们

0: happened 30 years ago.
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0: Because many of you have asked me and my wife, why are you going to this God-forsaken place in northern Thailand?
1: 在过去18年，神在这里明显的因着弟兄姊妹的祷告同心，神用了你们。
0: Isn't it clear that God has used you and your wife in this church for the past 18 years?
1: 我相信最近常常想起那次的对话，与我们这次参与在这个超越文化的事工上有一点关系。
0: Perhaps what I experienced 30 years ago has something to do with our endeavor coming up.
1: 今天有许许多多社会的边缘人是被教会所忽略的人。
0: There are many people at the fringes of society that are being neglected by the church.
1: 那一次的对话成为我的一个挑战。
0: That conversation became a challenge to me.
1: 那一次的对话也成为我侍奉主的意向。
0: It also became a vision for my service to the Lord.
1: 不错，在英文 vision 这个字翻译成中文有意向，这个意思。
0: The Chinese word for vision, could also be translated as a
1: 有意义的成分在里面。
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0: And as the Christmas season approaches, we also recall the shepherds that saw the bright lights in the heaven.
1: 这是神的光。
0: This is the light of God.
1: 人的光是一面。
0: The light of man comes from one direction.
1: 神的光是四面。
0: But the light of God surrounds us.
1: 人的光照到人的时候。
0: When the light of man comes upon us.
1: 有被照到的一面。
0: There's a part that's illuminated.
1: 也有被隐藏的另外一面。
0: But there's also a shadow that is cast.
1: 所以当人的光临到我们的时候。
0: So when the light of man come upon us.
1: 是一面照到，但是同时呢，我们有一些污秽肮脏不得见人的事情藏在那个人的光的后头。
0: While one face is being illuminated, many ugly things perhaps can hide in the shadow.
1: 所以我们看见圣经里面，这被称为异象。
0: So that's why we say these are strange sights.
1: 但是今天我们刚才吴牧师在我们所读的《使徒行传》十六章，我们觉得不那么的异。
0: But perhaps when we read Acts 16, the passage that we read today, we feel that this vision is not that strange.
1: 好吧，我们一起翻到刚才我们所读的《使徒行传》十六章第六节到第十节。
0: Let's turn back to Acts chapter 16, verses 6 to 10.
1: 我们特别注意第九节，这里告诉我们说，在夜间有异象现于保罗，有一个马其顿人站着求他说，请你过到马其顿来帮助我们。
0: Verse 9 tells us, during the night, Paul had a vision of a man of Macedonia standing and begging him,Come over to Macedonia and help us.
1: 那么到底保罗在这里看到的一个马其顿人说在夜间的异象到底是怎么解释呢？
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1: 我在圣经里面找不到，也没有办法从

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1: From this verse and this context, I do not see what's so strange about this.
0: 有一次我看到一个参考书，是 William Barclay 所写的一本书。
1: I once read the William Barclay's commentary upon this.
0: 他是怎么解释的？很有意思。
1: I felt that his comments are very interesting.
0: 他说保罗啊，因为出去宣教，水土不服，营养不良，后来生病。
1: He claimed that Paul, because he was a missionary, was traveling through strange areas. Perhaps he has taken ill.
0: 所以呢，他们就临时找到一个医生，一个大夫来帮助他。
1: Because he was on his sick bed, they found a doctor to come and visit him.
0: 那个大夫的名字叫什么呢？就叫路加。
1: And this doctor's name was Luke.
0: 就是写《使徒行传》的作者路加医生。
1: The very same Luke that penned the Acts of the Apostles.
0: 那么路加来了以后呢，就医这个保罗的病，也有机会跟他谈论一些事情。
1: And while Luke was looking after the physical illness of Paul, they started conversing.
0: 因为后来他们发现路加就是个马其顿人。
1: And then they discovered that Luke was a man from Macedonia.
0: 所以那天晚上是一个非常平常的一次的基督徒与基督徒之间的交通和对话。
1: So one can say that during that night, it was a very ordinary, common conversation or sharing between Christian friends.
0: 好像尼哥底母晚上来见耶稣一样，那样一件事情。
1: Perhaps you can liken that to Nicodemus coming to see Jesus at night.
0: 当路加医了这个保罗的病以后呢，他们两个人就开始挑灯夜谈。
1: As Luke took care of Paul's illness, they start to talk well into the night.
0: 当他们不断地谈的时候，保罗就接受这样的一个很强烈的挑战。
1: And as they start to share with each other, Paul received from Luke this strong challenge.
0: 因为对保罗来讲，这是不可思议的事情，从亚洲要跨过一个海峡，要进到欧洲去传福音。
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0: 然后在第十节，保罗即看见这异象，到底保罗看见这个异象是指什么呢？
1: And then in verse 10, we said, after Paul had seen the vision, what is this vision?
0: 我相信不是那个马其顿人，而是马其顿的需要。
1: I believe this vision is not the vision of the man of Macedonia, but the need of the region.
0: 后来他在第十节说，以为神召我们传福音给那里的人听。那个以为呢，在英文是 concluding, 结论。经过了一些讨论以后，他们得到了这样的一个结论。
1: And in verse 10, the English version says, we concluded that God had called us to preach the gospel to them.
0: 弟兄姊妹，不管这件事情意义的程度有多少，或者是一个很平常的对话，我们知道这件事情影响教会历史很大。
1: No matter whether this was a strange sight or an ordinary sharing, this had a very important watershed in the work of the church.
0: 因为从这里以后，福音就从亚洲进到欧洲了。
1: Because after this, the gospel went from Asia into Europe.
0: 今天早上我想跟弟兄姊妹思想，就是一个有异象的事工，不管是教会的事工，是宣道的事工，在这几节圣经里面，我们看到两个很重要的特点。
1: From these verses, we can see two important themes which are important in the vision of whether it's missionary work or whether it's church ministry.
0: 异象带来侍奉。
1: The vision brings service.
0: 我们怎么知道这个侍奉是有意向的呢？
1: How do we know that what we are doing, what we are serving, is coming from a vision?
0: 我们要看这些侍奉带来的是一个什么样的见证，什么样的一个结果。
1: We need to see the ministry and the service that we are doing, what kind of results do we bring forth?
0: 所以从这个结果我们可以看见这个侍奉是有意向。
1: From the fruits, we can check to see whether this was born out of a vision.
0: 我想今天早上跟大家分享两件事情。
1: Perhaps I will share with you on two different aspects.
0: 这两件事情是兄弟在过去侍奉的体验里面觉得非常非常重要的。
1: These two are very important ideas in my service in my past years.
0: 弟兄姊妹，你们知道，最近我准备讲道很困难。
1: You know, recently it's been difficult for me to prepare the sermons.
0: 因为今天讲完以后，下一次讲到就是12月25号。
1: Because after this sermon, the next one will be the 25th of December.
0: 12月25号过了一天，26号，我们就要进入宣教的工厂。
1: And the day after that, we will be leaving for Atlanta, and from there on, we will go into the mission field.
0: 弟兄姊妹，我心里面有许许多多的话要跟大家分享。
1: I have so many words that I want to share with you from my heart.
0: 有许多的负担要跟大家交通。
1: There are so many burdens that I would like to share with you.
0: 今天早上我要分享的这两个重点，是我心里面非常深的负担。
1: And what I'm going to share with you today are two very important burdens in my heart.
0: 第一件事情是什么呢？
1: What is the first?
0: 我们在第九节看见那个马其顿人对保罗说，请你过到马其顿来帮助我们。
1: In verse 9, Paul saw this man of Macedonia begging him, come over and help us.
0: 如果你是保罗，如果我是保罗，我们的反应是什么？
1: If you and I were Paul, how will we respond to this?
0: 我们一定祷告。
1: We say we will pray.
0: 哎呀，那边有需要。
1: There's a need.
0: 神啊，我们求你做工在马其顿的当中。
1: God, we pray that you will work in Macedonia.
0: 求你做你自己的大事，来拯救这些人失丧的灵魂。
1: Work your mighty deeds over there and save the lost souls.
0: 第十节，保罗不是这样祷告。
1: But in verse 10, we do not see Paul praying like this.
0: 也许他祷告，但是在这段圣经里面并没有记载他在那里祷告。
1: Perhaps he did pray, but it was not recorded.
0: 但是他就跟其他的弟兄姊妹一同商量，然后得到结论，以为神要我们去传福音。
1: But in verse 10, we see that he has shared this among his co-workers, and they concluded that God had called them.
0: 弟兄姊妹，什么叫感动？就是上帝感我们动，这叫真正的感动。
1: We say that God called us so that we will respond.
0: 什么叫上帝感我们动呢？就是在侍奉的里面，我们看见上帝和人配合在一起的这样的一个图画。
1: When we say that God moves us, what we're really saying is we see God co-working with us.
0: 中国人一直几千年来在那里寻找，在那里追求天人合一的境界。
1: And isn't that the goal of the Chinese for the past thousands of years? And that is we can be one with heaven.
0: 感谢主，我们在圣经里面看到耶稣基督的救恩就是让天人合一的救恩。
1: But the gospel of Jesus is also the gospel of unification of man and heaven.
0: 因着耶稣基督，我们能够与神和好，成为神人合在一起的这样的一个福音。
1: Because of the work of Jesus, we are reconciled to God.
0: 天人合一带出得救的见证和生命。
1: And because of this unification and reconciliation, we can come up with the fruits of the gospel.
0: 弟兄姊妹，我们不要忘记，天人合作也是上帝做工目的之一。
1: Let's not forget that part of the purpose of God's work is that we can co-work with him.
0: 天人合一带出得救的生命，天人合作带出侍奉的生命。
1: Our unification brings forth our salvation and the gospel, but then it also brings forth our co-working with heaven or God.
2: 刚刚的节目是牧者心声，由圣经广播网编辑播出。

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2: Perhaps I will share with you on two different aspects.
1: 这两件事情是兄弟在过去侍奉的体验里面觉得非常非常重要的。
2: These two are very important ideas in my service in my past years.
1: 弟兄姊妹，你们知道，最近我准备讲道很困难。
2: You know, recently it's been difficult for me to prepare the sermons.
1: 因为今天讲完以后，下一次讲道就是12月25号。
2: Because after this sermon, the next one will be the 25th of December.
1: 12月25号过了一天26号，我们就要进入宣教的工厂。
2: And the day after that, we will be leaving for Atlanta, and from there on, we will go into the mission field.
1: 弟兄姊妹，我心里面有许许多多的话要跟大家分享。
2: I have so many words that I want to share with you from my heart.
1: 有许多的负担要跟大家交通。
2: There are so many burdens that I would like to share with you.
1: 今天早上我要分享的这两个重点是我心里面非常深的负担。
2: And what I'm going to share with you today are two very important burdens in my heart.
1: 第一件事情是什么呢？
2: What is the first?
1: 我们在第九节看见那个马其顿人对保罗说，请你过到马其顿来帮助我们。
2: In verse 9, Paul saw this man of Macedonia begging him, come over and help us.
1: 如果你是保罗，如果我是保罗，我们的反应是什么？
2: If you and I were Paul, how will we respond to this?
1: 我们一定祷告。
2: We say we will pray.
1: 哎呀，那边有需要。
2: There's a need.
1: 神啊，我们求你做工在马其顿的当中。
2: God, we pray that you will work in Macedonia.
1: 求你做你自己的大事，来拯救这些人失丧的灵魂。
2: Work your mighty deeds over there and save the lost souls.
1: 第十节，保罗不是这样祷告。
2: But in verse 10, we do not see Paul praying like this.
1: 也许他祷告，但是在这段圣经里面并没有记载他在那里祷告。
2: Perhaps he did pray, but it was not recorded.
1: 但是他就跟其他的弟兄姊妹一同商量，然后得到结论，以为神要我们去传福音。
2: But in verse 10, we see that he has shared this among his co-workers, and they concluded that God had called them.
1: 弟兄姊妹，什么叫感动？就是上帝感我们动，这叫真正的感动。
2: We say that God called us so that we will respond.
1: 什么叫上帝感我们动呢？就是在侍奉的里面，我们看见上帝和人配合在一起的这样一个图画。
2: When we say that God moves us, what we're really saying is we see God co-working with us.
1: 中国人一直几千年来在那里寻找，在那里追求天人合一的境界。
2: And isn't that the goal of the Chinese for the past thousands of years? And that is we can be one with heaven.
1: 感谢主，我们在圣经里面看到耶稣基督的救恩就是让天人合一的救恩。
2: But the gospel of Jesus is also the gospel of unification of man and heaven.
1: 因着耶稣基督，我们能够与神和好，成为神人合在一起的这样的一个福音。
2: Because of the work of Jesus, we are reconciled to God.
1: 天人合一带出得救的见证和生命。
2: And because of this unification and reconciliation, we can come up with the fruits of the gospel.
1: 弟兄姊妹，我们不要忘记，天人合作也是上帝做工目的之一。
2: Let's not forget that part of the purpose of God's work.Is that we can co-work with him.
1: 天人合一带出得救的生命，天人合作带出侍奉的生命。
2: Our unification brings forth our salvation and the gospel, but then it also brings forth our co-working with heaven or God.
1: 在旧约圣经里面，我们多次看到上帝做工用四个字形容，上帝是独行其事的上帝。
2: In the Old Testament,We see very often when God's work was recorded that God worked alone.
1: 但是在新约不一样。
2: Not so in the New Testament.
1: 我们常常看见耶稣在地上行神迹的时候，邀请人跟他一起配搭，邀请人跟他一起同工。
2: Very often when we see Jesus performing a miracle, he often asks and indeed insists on cooperation from his disciples or others.
1: 当在一个婚宴里面，他们的酒用尽的时候。
2: When during a wedding festival, their wine ran out.
1: 这是一个很煞风景的一件事情。
2: This is something very embarrassing.
1: 但是感谢主，主耶稣在那里。
2: But we thank the Lord, Jesus was there.
1: 任何的困难，任何的难处，只要主在我们中间，我们感谢主。
2: We praise the Lord no matter what the circumstances because he is there.
1: 但是主怎么行神迹呢？
2: So how did Jesus perform this miracle?
1: 他就可以看一看这个哦，那里有六个石缸在那边。
2: He saw there are six stone jars.
1: 他就可以说我奉天父的名，让它充满了美酒。
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1: 我们看见旧约圣经的神是可以让那个油瓶里面油不断的在里面产生。
2: And that is the work of God in Old Testament times, is it not? Where the oil will never run out from the jar.
1: 耶稣可以行一个神迹，让每一个客人的桌上的杯子，你怎么喝那个酒都一直还满满的在里面。
2: Perhaps Jesus can perform a similar miracle such that the goblets of wine will never run out.
1: 他没有这样做。
2: But he did not do that.
1: 他找几个仆人，叫他们去把石缸里面空缸去倒满了水。
2: He asked these servants to fill the stone jars with water.
1: 然后很麻烦地跟他们讲说，你再去把那个水从缸里面舀出来。
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1: 然后拿去给管筵席的喝一口，然后才分给大家喝。
2: And to first give it to the manager and before they distribute it to the others.
1: 亲爱的弟兄姊妹，我们很明显地看见上帝在新约时代做工的时候，他找人来跟他一起配搭。
2: So very clearly we see that in New Testament times when God wants to work, he seeks co-workers.
1: 神创造的工，神救赎的工，是他自己成就的。
2: The creation work and the salvation work of God, he completed alone.
1: 但是宣道的事工，他要你我跟他一起配搭。
2: But in the missionary work, the proclamation of the gospel, he is asking your participation.
1: 我要讲的到底是什么？
2: So what am I trying to say?
1: 今天我们得救是上帝的恩典。
2: Yes, we are saved by the grace of God.
1: 弟兄姊妹，今天我们可以跟主一起配搭侍奉，也是神的恩典。
2: But brothers and sisters, it's also a grace of God that we can serve him together with him.
1: 如果不是神的恩典，我们今天能够侍奉吗？
2: If it were not for the grace of God, can we truly serve?
1: 你知道吗？很多时候我讲完道，弟兄姊妹在台下握住我的手说：“哎呀，今天你的道实在感动我。”你知道我的心里面的感觉是什么
2: ？You know, very often when I finish a sermon and some of you come up, shook my hand and said, "Oh, that was a wonderful sermon today. I was deeply touched." Do you know what really goes through my mind?
1: 很满足。
2: Yes, I'm very satisfied.
1: 很骄傲。
2: Yes, perhaps pride.
1: 今天还好是我讲，不是他讲。
2: It's good that it was me who was preaching and not the other person.
1: 所以你就得到帮助，感谢主。
2: And that's why you were helped.
1: 弟兄姊妹，当我这样想的时候，我忘记了我今天可以侍奉主，是上帝的恩典。
2: If that is how I respond, then I have forgotten that it is only out of the grace of God that I can serve Him.
1: 过去十八年，主让我们有机会在这里跟弟兄姊妹一起侍奉。
2: In the past 18 years, the Lord has allowed us to serve you in this church.
1: 弟兄姊妹，我心里面实在非常非常感动，就是看见许多弟兄姊妹在教会里面默默地摆上。
2: And indeed, I am deeply touched to see many of you serving the church, serving the Lord quietly and silently.
1: 弟兄姊妹，不要忘记神的恩典。
2: Let us not forget, this is the grace of God.
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2: Let's not forget that it is the grace of God that we can indeed serve the Lord and the church.
1: 神人配合的侍奉。
2: This is the ministry where God and man work together.
1: 使徒行传十六章六节到十节。许许多的人知道这是一段很出名的经文。
2: Verses 6 through 10 in this chapter is a very famous passage.
1: 不只是看见马其顿人的呼声，福音从亚洲传到欧洲去。
2: Not only because of the call of Macedonia and the work of the gospel extending to Europe.
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2: From verse 6 to 9, we see continuously the reference to his, they, they, and they. But in verse 10, we now see the appearance of the word we.
1: 换句话说，从第十节开始，突然这个小的福音这个短宣队呢改变了，成员不同了。
2: In other words, in verse 10, we see a few new members in this mission team.
1: 亲爱的弟兄姊妹，我们不只是看见神人和这个配合的道理，我们也看见人与人配搭的这样的一个道理。
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1: 所有我们在教会历史里面看见的许多的见证或者是一些见解，我们都看见跟同心有直接的关系。
2: In the history of the church,Very often, the most important thing we see are whether there's unification of heart in the hearts of men.
1: 弟兄姊妹，让我们在主的面前学习，提醒我们自己，竭力保守圣灵所赐合而为一的心。
2: Let us learn indeed to strive to maintain the unity that comes from the Holy Spirit.
1: 1965年，有一次师母跟我到香港去开一次学生工作的会议。
2: In 1965, Mrs. Lee and I had an opportunity to go to Hong Kong to participate in a student ministry conference.
1: 那时候我刚刚出来侍奉主。
2: I just came out to serve the Lord.
1: 我记得非常的清楚。
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1: 我突然发现一件事情。
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1: 那么我们都知道那个轮胎是拿来做什么。
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1: 当那个船要靠岸的时候，
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2: Without the flexible nature of the tire, the hard wood will grind into each other.
1: 我记得我站在那个渡船的边上。
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2: Remembering that I just came out to serve the Lord.
1: 第一次出国参加国际性的会议。
2: First time leaving and joining an international conference.
1: 神打开我的眼睛，不只是看见台湾的需要，也看见亚洲甚至全世界的需要。
2: God opened my eyes not just to the needs of Taiwan but of Asia.And indeed, the world.
1: 里面实在充满了雄心大志，说主啊，我在这里，请差遣我，让我成为你手中能够合用的器皿。
2: My heart was filled with ambition for the Lord, saying, "Lord, here am I. Send me to great use."
1: 当我看见这个破轮胎的时候
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2: I remember very clearly that I prayed very sincerely to the Lord.
1: 我说主啊
2: I said, Lord,
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2: I do not know how many years you will give me in serving you.
1: 但是我知道一件事情。
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2: Satan will try to destroy the work of God by bringing in disunity.
1: 我说主啊，我在这里。
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1: 弟兄姊妹，第一，让我们记得我们在主的恩典里面来侍奉主。
0: First, let us remember that we serve in His grace.
1: 第二，让我们不要忘记我们在主的面前同心合意的来侍奉主。
0: Second, let us not forget that we should be united in our hearts to serve Him.
1: 接下来，我希望弟兄姊妹一起唱一首诗歌，就是306首。
0: I will ask you now to sing with me hymn 306.
1: 当我在准备选这首诗歌的时候，
0: And as I was preparing this program and chose this hymn,
1: 我就想到我们需要在主的面前成为主所用的精兵。
0: And I'm reminded that indeed we should become Christian soldiers.
1: 我突然想到1985年师母跟我到上海去的一次的经验。
0: And suddenly I recall this experience that Mrs. Lee and I had in 1985 when we went to Shanghai.
1: 我们很有幸去看了王明道老先生。
0: Indeed, we were blessed to be able to meet with Pastor Wang Mingdao.
1: 所有跟他的对话，我通通用小录音机把它录下来。
0: And I recorded our conversation.
1: 到他讲完话以后，他说：“李牧师，我好不好唱一个歌给你听？”
0: And after we finished our sharing, he suddenly asked Pastor Lee, "Would you mind if I sang for you?"
1: 他说：“我不是唱给你听，我要背给你听。”
0: Not only will I be singing, this is a recitation from my heart.
1: 没有想到，经过了九年。我这个录音带还珍藏在我的身边。
0: And I kept this as a treasure and found this after 9 years.
1: 王明道老先生已经回天家，息下了他在地上的劳苦。
0: Pastor Wang has already left this earth and he is now in heaven.
1: 我要放他所唱的这个 Onward Christian Soldiers 第一节，他是用英文背的，放给大家听。
0: I will share this song with you. He actually recited Onward Christian Soldier in English for the first stanza.
1: 弟兄姊妹，让我们在主的面前都成为基督的精兵。
0: May we all become soldiers for Christ.
2: Onward Christian Soldiers, marching

0: watching the war with the cross of Jesus going on before.
1: 的节目是牧者心声，由圣经广播网编辑播出。